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Everton Dockers Jaja Cum Rifshin Hulamud Conscious Mind, something new, August Rifshin Arish, Got Kianamako, Dennis Brown. So Long Kyo Fosik Chucked, that's really said Chuck and Tinner. Geshe Puka Carafon Link the Lahur Tracy De Dubois Chucked.

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Dave story. Shot on Oris from or Ryan Lift at Katie Shape Punk Car FM. Misha, DJ, JC. Good day, Lahar Teresh at death.

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0: 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You see this cat chef is a bad mother.
1: Shut your mouth.
0: What I'm talking about, Chef.
1: Yeah, we can do it.

pavestones to an apex, gravestones on the same steps, running our safe places to go. Ride the crest till the wave sets, reset the same tests, relying on the same sense, you know. Going at home to the program, never taking no notes down, running out of information to take. Being real ones and clone ones, so I'm still banging the old drums, despite the inclination to fake. Chase of an old you, what things you could have told you. Too old for the new wave, too new for the old school, too acute for the whole page. New moves from an old fool, still ruled by the old rage. New views from an old stool, new tests for the faithless. New checks on your papers, news desks wearing statements of woe. Who's next to be famous? Who's next to be blameless? Who's next to be slain?

leave stones to an apex. Stay home when they say rest. Run it out and say best. The fraud. Add the stress to a pain sense. Revisit the same mess. Relying on the same text, you know. Strangers in a strange land. Ray-Bans in a wasteland. Flexing, it's just no one could see. Trying to shake hands with a spaceman. Blood twists in a great plan. Aspiring to shit no one can be. Portraits in your old place. Nightmares in a new build. Home base in the courtyard. Nightlife with a new pill. New face full of old scars. Switched off cause it's too real. Bugged in. Two of black bucks eyes closed. Trying to fill. Chase things with a whole heart. Grace things when they go dark. Keep tending to the flicker and flames.

Tá si fós ar an lefa chéile sé Punca Cair FM an óras fre an óir. Chula si an sin Tears for Fears, Memories Fade. Os an talbam The Hurdin. Album íntach. Inish Thomas you get aged air gifted August blessed. Shot the expander. Bemisha on shog the light race of death, Fawn Lynn.

AA story. Tá sé fós ag é de red lefa ché sé pan KFM an orris finóra mis DJJC. Tomrid ag éist inis trust me agus am fiddler gacín an an talm in the red. A dúis chula sibh legan den Aaron Bill Withers, can we pretend like an íntach agus inis shall put it on me. 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

it comp derv an electrofunk as an lipaid dominant electricity. 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

0: Sin United Future Organization le Good Luck Shore tá dú agéisiach le radio na lifa cé sa sé pont car FM agus seo ro breise. 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
1: Ooh, hey, hey. 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
0: 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Facebook August to Shra left or shul and Chapton Shaw to a farmer and Dr. Amaluk Bansal. 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
1: Yes, it's all on do on own. Like they're in Gerbean Kenneth Mo no just Gurkaima spos the tort on Nodor con chakterash like Nimaron Otna and Aaron Knockwill if we rue Ovor Devor Dina. 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So in the autumn show, we've brew more the for Quera, August Fia, August Nimaron, Shanseg, Gnohoga, Ifena, Afonu. So, yeah, on Rudd's Fire Sailing, Ian is now sponsored towards the Nodder. So, Ifena, Nodder, Gnohoga, a Krohu, more Dugman, sponsored. So, Nimaron, Autumn, and Aaron Fogha, Dunfia, Dura. August, yeah, it's such a true avail. I feel like I made a slew. Quillerna Dukasak a Europe green, so Tashin Bronach Galore. So Kaimud Quinu Gur Quid then Dulram would fain coma, like Numud Scarha U, Toshe, Tovok Gunanimud Irok, Suki a Krahu, Tonis Kofrma Leshan Nodur, Shakasava Goni a Togal Ui of the Kerb Brewer. So yeah, it's odd like to Nyart Ruddy or Captain Sakedo just Spos, August Gone, Brew, Gone, Togol on Tamar Fado and on Nodor.
0: Kinche. August to me, a playlist and popular now, August to Jenny the Hajibre, Le Anthe was Fugul or Naherin, as to a crew and a killer, August and Gaelic Wildlife Project or now. Mass to and will until on a mask and football, but your Kersey Beheg Sulak, the Fiosu, Kantarach, a Sakusen.
1: Yeah, talk on that, like, Conir Nara to find more, you know, Ruddy, you know. Er son a nodor, agus Captain Sim Shinig Medu agoni. Been Bruna own, coming in a raw freshen, it's Minica current like groupie or Chomskin of Aura Brabus, Contusig Aaron Nodor, August is five ishin. Mar is say on co sale, August on big sulak been a fullint, nor a yainter rauna than Kinelshin. Yeah, like freshen like ni more the quid vordine size afro yenu to gotten the noun rud egg and the universe son on nodor or to just call a size better afro mion in the sharish like kind of freshen o fairmore coming in raw fairmore dairy august na colotti mora casula quilcha to a long talavaco to august Dangerous ruddy yen of her valak nis far, nis in vunaha, gone on earth, the marsh, the yen of them team block, those done big, sulak, ma, tajus ahru, biog, simeon, toglor, fibna, coning in a raw, like, to wildlife crime, folks, is five more, a shot in Aaron, bindina, gara, cream, August, 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like an online wildlife trade. 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
1: 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fertilizer or the slurry. August 10 a lawn that shot stocks in a Heineke. August Devor Shin to lawn door Heineke Trulha Skrista. August Neil sheets the water la old la iskrocked no la snow into a few north na orha. So it's more in true a shot, mar you know vina Heineke fear to talk a gold tour mid so late in the heron they should kangle to la. Ban deha gusula born august and shonen august you know but character in mass or this cousin to a tour dynamica shaka see the skrisu la trulu kohok so it's more nora a mahurum could be airing on taint here so ain't this your book it's all folks like brew or son and nitrates derogation show fresh and nosk either on level order nitrates atosh and ishka august five in a slanta gusula alsha volug so Marshin Kaimud and Chorus Shot Ahru. I was just gonna roll to Kos Kurta egg on Tashka. So Kurk Yorpok Fui Loher Mother Lesh on Gesho Nitrates Derogation. So Marshin Toma Doksak, Vekfer Dokum Keen on Shaw. So yeah, it's a shin sample just policy fear ducker at all going folks in air and tall again fear the moshta done big so locked August on slanta.
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Usadan Orlashi din canal show Scali in an adnoti Shenta Lo Fane. Shin Lefekal Sakade Aaron Ella on Mana The Magnetic Fields. Tha an callus mo Aaron Mana showed an album 69 Love Songs O Nidig Nokani. Album in a will shaskani trackana raw air. Tantiran show Nisa Luha in Amlina Falshagan Afok August show O Nidig Nokakuig. The Magnetic Fields, August, The Dreaming Moon.

Sin Postal Service le such Great Heights. 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É an 2002, chuig cén na Heron Daft Punk is playing at my house, is Jake's Top 40 de Sosna agus Era. Agus an Tyrone sin inis, seo LCD Sound System, the Daft Punk is playing at my house.

sin é mí an Michael ó MGMT an album Little Dark Age agus is bralam an album sin anis písa Pierce the Veil, Dave.

0: count Jastive and Shin walking on a dream empire of the sun snish a bugger a rag the mocade rawa ella a cocktail twins heaven in Las Vegas
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1: agus agus agus agus agus agus agus agus agus agus agus agus agus agus agus agus agus agus agus agus agus agus agus agus agus agus agus agus agus agus agus agus agus agus agus agus agus agus agus agus agus agus agus
0: Boiling kitchen bias or lay a horch done a dinia to tortaki act down down law Africa. 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
1: 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And talking about that.
0: Oh, the author should have a doya. Dog and dart. Go well, then you go well, mar ear, he shach, go well, mar folichor, August, well, task with a coach and all folichor, ni smo, actashe, and the names of a takula, earhor, archul, a gourd, and fohe hand at a chart and tossy. Tan the horrible impression. Shim the negroes status, a shasu, a guess of a bugwell and short and kind, ege, neil shish and a glare in the turumi tag and for bug general to Avista, a hasorum, go well, ardisha, go. Well, Michael Martin, Teresa, and Nakwal Shishan, Idol, Lishan, Policy, Nola, and the Hoyt Donaturmi, at a Igan Realtors in the fall, Fimaha. 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In the heart, or sleepy. I guess that kind of vein of any sleep larger. I guess every action and mission and job at that organ and shows the whole condo being eluent. She just train on her or following and then I'm with foreigner and masking football modulation and octa. I guess and German Bridger nominee Captain Bridger and a horse larger galore. La Lochama. I could hear a lonely small wallace.

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1: Hi, Rob Carey and Shai Kerr Fear Fodger Old, Chapter McCorsa, Gok Downock, Egatree, Conaishla Glamoroa Fane, De La Creme De La Creme, Sarangu Singer Songwriters, ESNN, Screen Nordian and Auron, O Bob Dylan, Gopal Simon, Nick Drake, Sandy Denny, August and Milta El Machi, Baishi Galer, La Clishtal, Radio Nalipa, Gok Downock, Onatree, Goodia Kahar, Bigilion.

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Coolisihin sin Little Bird ó Nietzsche agus Love Me World ó Soda Blond. Ag techt suasas na Sacrifices ó Keith O'Connell agus God in the Window ó Arvo Party.

Se radio lifa ke a sé punk KFM Kuhin sin the wolf a review agus live by the rise die by the fall o Camino Royal Eg chocktu is na crimean ocean o Rachel Grace agus killer on the loose o Brian Barron.

0: The abbey was amply provisioned. 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
1: Killer on the loose. God knows who. Could be a mother or father, the one closest to you. Killer on the loose. Panic in your ear. Killer on the loose in the wasteland of fear. Killer on the loose. Stalk in the town. Don't you take a breath. Don't you make a sound. Killer on the loose. Kings consolidate power. Minute after minute, hour after hour. Killer on the loose. Prowling door to door.

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Bed and Breakfast Man lagging on the Peel Sessions Toshimok our album Nua we title Faces for Radio the BBC Sessions O Madness Lana Rye initially piece of A Place to Bury Strangers Mation Maya Clea in me Luna Sessions Sha'e Lost

Toshi Vigeshut, the Aaron Immel, Lumphily McGowan, Air Radio and Liffa, Casey Shea, Punkakar FM, Cushion and Carwork, Freshener Radio and Liffa, Punk.ie, Ogden Clorshaw, Air Mixcloud.com/ Liam Fleshkeen Smith Ado, and the Gold Horry of Species Kyo, the Fall on Shin. Brandon Optic Kyo, Nua Sice, Nua, Nua Dumpsa, or Dusan Jinda Hulushiv, A Place to Bury Strangers, Majan Kyo Kor Maya Clea, Emi Lunasa, Le Lost, Oxfration to Hulushiv Pie Corner Audio, Le Sean Screen or Ian Rankin, August The Breath of Now. Lana Rai Anish, Le Pisa Le Rose Akinusire, Le Mary Halverson, V. Mary Halverson, Bajakia Le Genie, August Shae Blood and Sand, on album Slow Mo Neon Luminous Hoverings. Mara Dudme and Nicole Torrey, August Pisa Kyo Le Fall Air, Mixcloud.com/ Liam Fleshkin Smith, Adobe.

Ambrose Akin Receiver, on decision le Mary Halverson, August Blood and Sand. Sinna le fall her album nua Slow Mo Neon Luminate Hoverings. August Ration de Hurish of Pisa nua O Olivia Rodrigo, between Adam The Cure. And my cure tourism piece of cure le fall Ermelanak er mixler.com/Liam Fleshkin Smith@do, Dana Rai Anish, le piece nua O Vic Gollard, Aaron Squeefer, are almost dead. Louis Armstrong, Shai Mr. Melody.

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Later he said he didn't do it, but he was taking the rap for his friend, who was a 12-year-old full-time kinder.

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Warden's daughter, I think was like 15 or 17, maybe 17, took shine to him and got him into the school of band, the prison band. That's where he learned first of all saxophone and then trumpet.

0: is 18, playing on a riverboat, he had really bad flu. Some quack white doctor in the audience gave him pills, he said was a mixture of amphetamine and morphine. Played all night, and the next day he was bedridden for a week. And he'd lost his voice after that night. 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
1: Oh, no.

Goddard Erduth Anshin, Le, Mr. Melody, Aaron Free, Louis Armstrong, Extration Courtney Barnett, Another Beautiful Day, a album Nua Creature of Habit. Bretner Kyol Nua, Sais Nua Nua Dumsa, Nimalumsali McGowan, Radio Nifa Kitsche, Punk Kara FM, and Nook, Lanarai Nisha Panic Shack, August Grin and Barrett.

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1: Panic Shack, Erdusanchin, Le Grin and Bearish, Oxfration, Get Down Services, La I Can't Die Like That. Brandon Doctor Kyol Nua, Sice Nua, Nua Dumsa, Aaron Nimble, Lumsalee McGowan, Air Radio Nalifa, Casey, Punka Kahar FM, Lana Ryan Nish, the piece of old Dixie's Midnight Runners, Talk Gavin Roland Usage on Alan Shin and Rupert Arishinish, Oxfation, My Life in England.
2: I thought they said meet when the school kids called me mate. I went home and told my mom after my first day. I had long arrived from Ireland, the boy Kevin, like generations before Wolverhampton.

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Well I learned to talk my company but I thought about the wolves and the sound of Wolverhampton it's

Dexy's Midnight Runners er dus anshin le My Life in England could ya hain like a new now anshin August or Kevin Rowland the usage on Anam Dexy's Midnight Runners reach Trishin the Who's Ship Emma Swift le The Other Side of the Afternoon own album Down and Out in Party City in the brand new knocked Hercule O Conua size new August new Adamsa the Who's Ship and Story Knocked Conora number one Madness Shan Kiolach er album new A Place to Bury Strangers, Pie Corner Audio le Ian Rankin, Ambrose Akin Musira le Mary Halverson, Olivia Rodrigo, Vic Goddard, Courtney Barnett, Panic Shack, Get Down Services, Dexy's Midnight Runners, August M. Swift on Shin, August Dolomach le Man Woman Chainsaw. A Shen Kyokerm on Intux a Borderline Fela, Nice Lewis and Blaine, August Beshi de Rashi Wheelins in Malia Clea, Timble Air, Me Sowen Chilam. Sha A or Man Woman Chainsaw a Aronua Nosedive. Gan we Scott Yang VAs comes to Liam McGowan, Aaronimal, Radio and Liffa Case Shay Punk Car FM and Oct. Fondling the Radio and Liffa, Ozian K Chocknilla, Gamer of Claire, Sail Fodder, August Boss in Aaron.

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0: day. An Kenyan ski on. To the case of Glen Graham Clow air riding lifa. 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I know.
1: You slipped away.

Cean an chin on free energy do ran a happiness or can any guidance? Rushin kill on Udivan. Well, you should la Radi on Lifa, Kate to Shea, Punk a Carfam on a Grown Clo. And all on a chulliv, Gdi Mani, Gdi Gomalashka, Gdi the Hortwe Shadak.

Omar S. Anchin, kind of anam Sarah. 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Tia Parish, Lost Keys. Sulgum Govunch of Salt, Asan Kilder and Glornocht. Ben Gurm Clow Rash, Egnam Kanan, Chalk and Johogan. Nia Clock, Ida Hina. Radio Leffa, Kate Suchet, Punkakara Fair.

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Ask me if I'm paid, just off wave, just on wave, just off wave, just on wave, just off wave, just on wave.

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We're out here riding. 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

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just on wave, just on wave, just on wave, just on wave, just on wave, just on wave, just on wave, just on wave, just on wave, just on wave, just on wave, just on wave, just on wave, just on wave, just on wave, just on wave, just on wave, just on wave, just on wave, just on wave, just on wave, just on wave, just on wave, just on wave, just on wave, just on wave, just on wave, just on wave, just on wave, just on wave, just on wave, just on wave, just on wave, just on wave, just on wave, just on wave, just on wave, just on wave, just on wave, just on wave, just on wave, just on wave, just on wave, just on wave, just on wave, just on wave, just on wave, just on wave, just on wave, just on wave, just on wave, just on wave, just on wave, just on wave, just on wave, just on wave, just on wave, just on wave, just on wave, just on wave, just on wave, just on wave, just on wave, just on wave, just on wave, just on wave, just on wave, just on wave, just on wave

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